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0: 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All right, Mother's Day is Sunday. Here's comedian Dave Attell talking about his dear old mom from his Netflix special, Hot Cross Buns. It's today's comedy bit on My Biggest Little Radio, hashtag get your laugh on.
1: You know who's my queen? I'll tell you who's my queen. My mom. She's 87 years old. Yeah. 87 years old. I'm a good son, people. You know what I did for my mom? I built her a ramp. Yeah. It was time for her to come back in. That's right. For 2 years, she was feral and wild, living in the yard. She was naked. I was afraid. But now she's back in and better than ever. Old people, they need companionship. Loneliness, that's right, is one of the big killers of elderly. Loneliness and salt. Loneliness. I'm a good son. I would not put up with that. You know what I did? I signed her up for OnlyFans. Yeah, that's what I did. I did the photography. I took a tasteful pic. I'm talking very tasteful of her trying to get out of her shower chair. And you know what? Like a mermaid. Yes. She looked like a mermaid. By that I mean wet and she couldn't walk. Either way, can a boy love his mother anymore? Is that a crime?
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0: All right, let's check traffic for you. Commute, see how the roads are looking outside here in Fernley. According to the Nevada State Police, no accidents to report. Still busy at the intersections at Newlands, Fremont, southbound 95, of course, to the roundabout. Be alert.

0: balance, Silver Springs, nothing to report. Heavy traffic continues I-80 westbound from USA Parkway to Patrick. Expect delays or choose an alternate route. No accidents to report in Reno or Sparks. Heavy traffic continues at the Spaghetti Bowl. If you're heading up to the North Valleys, I would recommend maybe trying to find something else to do to give yourself some extra time because it is not looking good. Traffic delays continue to the North Valleys. Expect delays or choose an alternate route. That's a look at traffic. I'm Jay Fierce Rodriguez reminding you to buckle up your seatbelt. Please don't text and drive.
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0: 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Hear it next before it's too late. All right, getting ready for Mother's Day with some stand-up comedy about moms. Here's comedian Kendra Cunningham with another comedy bit. Hashtag get your laugh on again. 101.3 FM, my biggest little radio. 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
1: I love my mother. She lives up in Boston and I live here. And I wish I could say that I missed her, but she doesn't really give me the opportunity to, you know what I mean? Like, she calls me 15 times a day. But every time I go back, she loves to take me on these memory lane drive-bys. And they always start out very warm and inviting. And by the end, they're like morose and frightening, you know? And they always start with the parish. She's like, oh, you remember the parish, don't you? Nice memories there. You were baptized, confirmed. Oh, and here's the high school. Remember you got drunk and you knocked your front tooth out? You made your mother cry. Do you remember how you made your mother cry? And then it goes on to have something that has nothing to do with me. She's like, remember that guy got murdered over here? Yeah. They never found his torso. You and your sister were out late that night, but I didn't ask any questions. I love you unconditionally. Remember that.
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4: 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Victory Logistic District is having their open house on Saturday, May 9th from 10 a.m. to 2 p.m. 1740 North Nevada Pacific Parkway, number 100. Lunch provided, family friendly, property tours, information, and Q&A sessions. Animal Rescue of Northern Nevada is having an online auction. The proceeds go to prepare kitties for the Forever Home. Happen on the Argonne homepage on Saturday, May 9th. Begin at 8 a.m. until 5 p.m. Just go to Facebook, go to the Argonne homepage, auction item, we pin at the top of the page. The Community Minute is brought to you by the Fernley Chamber of Commerce. Meetings will be held at the Fernley Community Resource and Response Center, 695 East Main Street here in Fernley. The meetings are every Tuesday morning. Doors open at 7 a.m. The meeting begins at 7:30 a.m.
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love it. One of my favorites right there. 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Let's go.

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I am Jay Fierce Rodriguez, sharing my playlist with you all hour long. 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

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You never know what to expect unless you're tuned in. 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

0: 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My Playhouse playlist on 101.3 FM, my biggest little radio, coming to an end. Aw, how sad. Yes, unfortunately, it's time for me to head out the door. Aw, I know, it's a sad moment. Keep the tissues in the boxes. Don't shed any tears. I invite you to join me to do it again tomorrow for the only radio show in Northern Nevada with the best way to kick off our weekend. Thank God it's Friday. Woohoo! That's tomorrow, 2 to 7. XYZ with Eric Zachary coming up next, 7 p.m. to midnight. Make sure you're tuned in. They've got quite a bit that's going to happen on the show. And don't forget, XYZ with Eric Zachary is giving away a vacation trip to Jamaica. All the information during the show and, of course, on our Facebook page and Instagram at Biggest Little Radio. That's at Biggest Little Radio. Good luck. You never know, right? All right. Until tomorrow, have a great night, a great day tomorrow. Be safe out there. Don't work so hard. Te quiero mucho. And adios. Bye.
1: You're still here? It's over. Go home. 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

0: someone like a Meghan Trainor or Demi Lovato pull back dates and they're like, well, it's for personal reasons. I'm like, yeah, personal reasons. Like, you're not making enough money off those shows. Just be honest.
1: Well, and I remember it was so cool to be able to go see bigger artists in these like mid-size venues.
0: Plus it's more intimate.
1: It's more intimate. It's better for the concert goer. Sure. You know, I don't know.
0: All
1: we'll
0: around.
1: See.
0: Blue Dot Fever. Yeah. Who's going to catch it next? What artist is going to miraculously have some personal event pop up and have to cancel the tour? And it has
1: an entire North American
0: nothing
1: tour.
0: Nothing to do with their ticket sales at all.
1: Yeah.
0: 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You deserve a break, you know, to get away from it all.
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She'll be all right. 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And in fact, tonight, she did confirm. The cold never lasts, my darling. 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

0: back down at the table. Our waiter was like, she was about to drag you out of the bathroom, mid-bathroom, to let you know that if you don't buy anything, we're, you know,
1: were they
0: getting escorted
1: apologetic
0: out.
1: When they realized they were in the wrong?
0: No. Woman never came back out.
2: That's wild.
0: Yeah. She was ready. Like, imagine somebody's pants at their ankles.
1: Oh, yeah.
0: Right?
1: I could see that happening to you.
0: Yeah, this is definitely a Jordan story, but, you know, she's marrying into the family.
1: She's Miss Jordan now, so yeah.
0: Exactly, yeah. So she's getting her own in her own kind of
1: antics.
0: This
1: is in Lisbon,
0: so.
1: In Portugal?
0: Yeah. This is
1: a very French thing, like, to have that kind of attitude.
0: It does have French vibes, yeah. It has a French vibe to it.
1: A tourist, yeah. All right, well, I'm glad she's okay, and I'm glad she was done before she
2: got... Yeah, whoa, that is so not okay. Yeah.
1: I burst into someone on the bathroom on the airplane the other day, because they didn't lock it. And then
2: that'll happen if you don't lock it.
1: But they made it seem like it was my problem. They're like, what are you doing? I'm like, lock the door. What are you doing?
2: Yeah.
0: Come on,
1: also, who poops on the plane? It was like an hour flight.
2: Yeah, who poops on the plane? That's weird.
0: We gotta make shirts.
1: XYZ with Eric Zachary. You deserve a break, you know, to get away from it all.
0: And XYZ is giving you the chance to win.
2: Imagine jetting off to Jamaica.
1: Say it.
2: Jamaica.
1: Yeah, Audrey. Yeah. Jamaica. It's beaches, it's mountains, lively, yet laid back. It's luxurious and adventurous, and it's a vibe. It's a vacation.
0: A worry-free destination.
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0: 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And of course, our self-proclaimed researcher and prophet, his words, Jordan Foster.
1: Thank you for having me once again, Eric.
0: You're on the show every day, Jordan.
1: Yep. Anyway, today we're going to talk about, shockingly, the most banned author in America, who happens to be none other than Stephen King.
2: Oh, really?
0: I could see this.
1: Yeah.
2: I mean,
0: I feel like
2: I guess
0: a lot of Christian groups would have an issue with Stephen King.
1: And they do. From 2024 to 2025, there was a study and report by PEN America that said his books were banned 206 times. 87 of his works were, you know, just like, hey, we can't read these in schools, libraries, areas, the such, including like his classics like It, which is shocking because they just did two or three seasons on HBO.
0: Right.
1: The other big thing about him, even though, you know, he keeps getting hit with all these, you know, bannings and fines, is that he, ever since 1977, has put a deal together where if film students want to use any of his works, they have to hit him up, give him a dollar, and he'll most likely greenlight it.
0: Yeah, grant it, which I think is really cool. I mean, I'm not a huge Stephen King fan.
1: I'm not a book fan.
0: Yeah, I do think Hunter really liked that one. I think it's such an antiquated sentence to ban a book, and I'm really not trying to get political because I know there's different ways you can go with this, but like, your child has access to the internet,
1: right?
0: Even if you say that you monitor their screen time, their friend has access to the internet.
1: Yeah.
0: We are so past the point of no return of being able to monitor and censor that.
1: Right.
0: So your issue is them reading about something.
1: Yeah. I think the
0: that
1: biggest
0: probably wouldn't get published if it didn't go through more censorship.
2: Right. My children are forming their own thoughts and belief patterns.
1: Yeah. Right. No,
0: you're not going to win anything to that one. But
1: I just think it's crazy that like you tell somebody not to do something, like human nature, they're going to go do it. So I don't know. Read some Stephen King.
0: Yeah. I didn't even think about like there being like an age limit on a book. Like it's like
1: 18 plus?
0: PG-13 for a book.
1: Wow, books don't really have ratings like that. I mean,
0: I guess
1: they
0: like
1: do.
0: The Scholastic Book Fair kind of was like, what age group is it appropriate
1: sure.
0: for?
1: But Captain Underpants.
0: Yeah,
1: Garfield.
0: Okay.
1: Yeah.
0: I mean, I didn't imagine that you're in high school like 50 Shades of Grey is getting, you know,
1: passed
0: assigned,
1: around.
0: But,
1: yeah.
2: Well, right, but like. But, it was there.
1: It's
2: but,
1: there.
0: Yeah, yes. I mean, you were in, I didn't even think about that. When Audrey was in high school, it was like height of 50 Shades of Grey.
1: Yeah,
0: I'm sure it was very accessible.
2: Everybody's mommy read that.
0: Yeah, but like, I'm sure there's also a lot of parental groups that are like, oh my God,
1: this
0: but it's
1: too
0: like,
1: much.
0: Okay, they can also get on one singular iPhone and see so much worse.
1: So much more, yep.
0: All right, interesting. Yes. Well, Stephen King, the most banned author in America.
1: That's right.
0: Still kicking. It's XYZ with Eric Zachary. I think he died a while ago.
1: No.
0: I gotta be honest.
2: What?
0: Eric! I'm not saying that in a negative way. I'm glad he's here. XYZ with Eric Zachary. More about nothing. 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You deserve a break, you know, to get away from it all.
1: And XYZ is giving you the chance to win.
2: Imagine jetting off to Jamaica.
0: Say it.
2: Jamaica.
0: Yeah, Audrey. Yeah. Jamaica. It's beaches, it's mountains, lively, yet laid back. It's luxurious and adventurous, and it's a vibe. It's a vacation.
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0: 101.3 FM, my biggest little radio. As someone that recently switched to over-the-ear headphones, I say that like I just got a flying car. I've always used earbuds. Like, I don't know. I'm just wildly aware, like, I've never thought of headphones as like accessories.
1: Yeah.
0: For me.
1: Yeah.
0: Just because they don't, you know, I always have the earbuds.
1: But yeah, now it changes that the look.
0: For sure changes the look. And now I'm like, okay, what color am I rocking today? How many pairs do I need?
2: Like, wait, right. You have multiple over-the-ear headphones?
0: Currently, I have two.
1: What?
2: And what are the colors?
0: One is black and one is like a beige off-white.
1: Okay, sure.
2: What are you looking at getting next?
0: I don't know, something poppy.
2: I knew there was a third.
0: To be clear, that sounds ridiculous. I'm returning one of them. I'm trying different pairs on right now.
1: I see.
2: Got it, okay.
0: What's a trend, maybe fashion statement or otherwise, that you're glad is gone that maybe you participated in, Audrey?
1: Well, so I thought about this when I was on my way to work today, and I know that this is gonna get some people maybe a little upset, but I watched this girl on my way to work. I watched her at the crosswalk, hoisting up her skinny jeans by the belt loops, and I thought, wow, I am so glad that I never have to do that again, hopefully, unless they come back in style. They probably will eventually.
0: Skinny jeans? Or?
1: Yes, like, okay. But even high rise, because I can just so distinctly remember the feeling of having tight, stiff pants on, and then you try to pull them up by the belt loops, and then they get like tight around your calves and your ankles, and so you have to like then pull them up around your knees, and then you also have to pull them up around your belt loops.
0: Audrey,
1: you guys haven't experienced this, but it is the worst sensory experience that you could ever experience ever.
0: I really thought this is gonna be something else. When you're like, what's the trend that you're like glad is gone?
1: I'm so glad that skinny jeans are dead. You can wear skinny jeans and they're whatever. Like, that's fine. You can wear skinny jeans and it's okay.
0: I was gonna be like planking. Remember that?
1: No, I said fashion trends.
0: Okay.
1: Maybe I didn't make that clear enough.
0: Crocs? Sorry. I don't know.
1: You know what else? Bow ties. Clip-on bow ties for fashion. Those had to go.
0: Did you wear those? Okay. Are you a clown?
1: I didn't wear them.
0: Why?
1: I didn't wear them.
0: Why do they bother you specifically? Clip-ons?
1: I don't know. I just think they're stupid.
0: Oh.
1: Unless you're like at a wedding and you have like a cute like.
0: Oh, you mean like out of like a fashion.
1: I'm talking like, remember when like suspenders were like a thing? Right.
0: I vaguely remember when I was working in American Eagle.
1: It was like 2011, 2012.
0: 15 years ago. Yeah. They were like trying to like make bow ties a thing.
1: Yes.
0: I definitely
2: remember. Like back when Kanye and Kid Cudi were doing that.
0: Yeah. Jordan, I was going to come to you, but Audrey took all the time.
1: I'm sorry, Jordan.
0: It's XYZ with Eric Zachary. You deserve a break, you know, to get away from it all.
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0: Say it.
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0: Yeah, Audrey. Jamaica. It's beaches, it's mountains, lively, yet laid back. 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
1: 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That is it for us today and for Jordan this week, because he has a plane to catch to come home. Finally.
2: Yes, I need to get back.
1: After
2: get
1: what,
2: back
1: 2 home. Weeks on the road? Is it? Just under?
2: Just about.
3: I know you want to see your cats.
1: Yeah. Oh, yeah. Who's taking care of the cats?
2: Sam's friend Harry. He's been sending.
1: That sounds like a fake person. Sam's friend Harry.
2: No, he's a real person.
1: He met Sally.
2: No, every time I bring up, if I don't bring up my fiance Eric or Audrey, it's presumed that this person does not exist. It took years for Eric to believe Paul was real, and that was only upon me having
1: because I know
2: party.
1: Everyone in your life.
2: Yeah, okay, well, a new person has entered my life. His name is Harry.
1: This is the
4: a new Sam. Bombshell has entered the villa.
1: She just disassociated with the fact that we're live on the radio. Like, you can't see her right now, Jordan, but she just, like, looked off nowhere and just had that moment to herself.
3: Sorry.
1: A new bombshell has entered the villa.
3: Sorry.
2: Oh, my God.
3: Harry.
2: Okay. Well, shout out Harry.
1: Shout out Love Island over here joining us on the air.
2: Yes, seriously.
1: Right. Jordan's coming home from Portugal. Goal. You're about to go to Jamaica. Your trip is at xyzcontest.com. Only one more week of winning left. So
3: what?
2: Audrey, you're a part of this. How is that
1: shocking?
2: We
1: gotta get Audrey out of here. All right, that's it for us. We'll see you tomorrow. By we, I mean Audrey and I will see you tomorrow. It's XYZ with Eric Zachary. Bye. You deserve a break, you know, to get away from it all.
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3: Imagine jetting off to Jamaica.
1: Say it.
3: Jamaica.
1: Yeah, Audrey. Yeah. Oh, Jamaica. It's beaches, it's mountains, lively, yet laid back. It's luxurious and adventurous, and it's a vibe. It's a vacation.
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3: 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And here's a little taste of what you can expect with us every single night. I hate people who have fear of airports. Grow up. Grow up. Grow up. I hate people who have a lack of their... 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
3: 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I hate people who interrupt me.
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heart. 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

0: country star who just revealed how much money he left on the table and didn't sign a record deal. This is wild. I'll share all the details in a minute. But first, Kesha was on a recent podcast and decided to share what she's interested in when it comes to men. You know, she has a wide range. She won't say no to a lot of people. In fact, she really digs men with one eye. Like, legitimately, like, I don't know if she's talking like more pirate or just, I'm not sure. I don't know if it's a fetish, but yeah, she just, a man with one eye, she says, I think is hot.
1: So yeah, that is very peculiar how you get to that.
2: Yeah.
1: Well, look at that guy.
0: Yep.
1: Well, so he's got two. Never mind.
2: Move on.
1: Yeah. Shucks.
0: I wonder if she prefers which one, you know, left or right. Does it matter? I don't know.
1: Depends on what time of day.
0: Does he have to wear a patch? No? I don't know.
1: Yeah, there's a lot of variables that you don't think of when you're dating a person with one eye. That
0: right.
1: Yeah, what do you do at the other spot?
0: So, yeah.
1: Well, you know what? That's good.
0: Good for her. Have a wide range. That's awesome.
1: There's probably a lot of guys that think that that may be a turnoff to a woman, and they found one that just is the complete opposite, and she's a major star.
0: Yeah.
1: And believes in aliens. There's a lot going on there to work with.
2: Yeah. She needs to be studied, honestly. Really? She's an interesting person.
1: She needs to be on Tinder and really see who's swiping, because I feel like there's a wide range of possibilities for her.
0: Yeah.
1: Yeah, that's good.
0: Country star Parker McCollum just revealed how much money he turned down when he was looking to sign a record deal. And this was, what, 2017. Here's what he said.
3: I'll wire you $1 million right now just to decommit verbally from Universal. I did not have $1 million at the time. We were doing well. We were selling a lot of tickets, and we had a bus by then, and this is 2017. So anyways, I just remember thinking, I'm like, man, the last thing I want to do is go to Nashville and immediately let everybody know I can be bought. Call the guy back, and I'm like, look, that's a crazy thing for me to sit here right now and tell you that I'm not going to take this $1 million, but I'm not going to take this $1 million. I remember his exact words were, this is the biggest mistake you'll ever make in your career. He was 100% wrong.
1: Well,
0: whoa,
1: that means you got $1 million now. Yeah, he probably got a bunch of money now. Yeah. However, you know, when you got to pay a lot of people, it's a lot of gas to put in the bus, and then you're sitting there going, what could happen? A worldwide pandemic? I'm not. Oh, you know what? Hello, are you there? Hello, hello, about that bus. Well, oh man, well, good for him.
4: Man in England recently pulled a car with his penis more than 131 feet while on fire. Let that be a lesson to everybody. Always renew your AAA membership.
0: Wild. I'm Medina on Hey Morning. That's your Daily Dirt.

0: No matter what you ask us, we'll answer. Just hit us up in the DMs at Hey Morton. We say it every day. We love to get your questions because we have promised to answer them. And Susan wants to know, Hey Morton, which one of you is the fastest? And she didn't define what that means more than that, like fastest eater, fastest runner, fastest. Which one of us is the fastest?
1: Okay.
0: So we'll have to just figure that out. Who's speedy here? Find out next.
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0: Anything you want to know, we'll answer to you. Just ask us in our DMs like Suzanne did. Susan wants to know, Hey Morton, which one of you is the fastest?
1: Fastest?
0: Yeah, so I guess we'll come down to like running would be the first thing you would think of. Like, who's the fastest runner?
11: Hmm.
0: And it would be between D-Rock and I, because we know we would beat you at a 50-yard dash.
1: See, I'm really fast short distances, not long distances. So there's short distances, I think I would beat... No. I don't know if I could beat you, Rick. I think I can beat D-Rock.
0: Why?
1: In a short distance. Maybe, and not by like a lot. I don't think I'd smoke him, but like maybe just barely, inches. Like 1 foot in.
0: So it would be me, then you, then D-Rock?
1: I think so, yeah.
11: I disagree.
0: Okay.
11: I absolutely disagree. Like, she claims that she's the most ultimate athlete in this cluster of a show, and I just 100% disagree with that. I think you would come in dead last. I think I would be mid.
1: Yeah, you did play football, so that short distance, like, fast, like, huh. So,
11: right, I mean, there's still a little phantom athleticism left. Yeah, because that was years ago, like decades ago, if we're being honest.
0: Yeah.
11: So I would say I'm mid fast. I'm not that fast.
0: All right.
11: Yeah, so I would make Rick.
1: Is accurate.
11: I'd make Rick the fastest, me in the middle, you in the last.
1: What makes you think I would be last?
11: Because, I mean, you're not going to beat Rick and you're not going to beat me.
0: You can't even keep up when we're walking.
11: Right.
0: You guys, you walk too fast.
1: Yeah. Well, not when you're not supposed to be walking fast. Yeah.
0: Well, when's not supposed to be? Because we're just walking normal and you're like, that's too fast.
11: Yeah, typical stride.
0: Yeah.
1: I think it's like when you're out and about and you're just wandering around a city. I don't need to be walking fast or brisk.
0: We weren't. That's the point.
11: No.
0: No.
1: But Rick, you walk fast in general.
0: I would say that's true.
1: You know, like
0: awkwardly so.
1: Like a little faster pace than I think anyone I know.
0: I don't know why it's awkward, but you know why? Because I'm a person who sits completely still until I absolutely have to move. And then when I move, it's with intention and I don't want someone in my way.
1: Yeah, that's so true.
11: Are you spring mounted?
0: Mm-hmm. And that's everything in life. At the moment I'm ready to go. Let's do it. All right, we're done. Yes. So maybe me.
1: Seems crazy. Yeah. You are the fastest.
0: All right. Well, for once I won something. Yeah. I don't know if that's true, but I'll take it.
11: Right.
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7: Desperately.
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9: 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Animal Rescue of Northern Nevada is having an online auction. The proceeds go to Bear Kitties for the Forever Home. Happen on the Argonne homepage on Saturday, May 9th. Begin at 8 a.m. until 5 p.m. Just go to Facebook, go to the Argonne homepage, auction item will be pinned at the top of the page. The Community Minute is brought to you by the Fernley Chamber of Commerce. Meetings will be held at the Fernley Community Resource and Response Center, 695 East Main Street here in Fernley. The meetings are every Tuesday morning. Doors open at 7 a.m. The meeting begins at 7:30 a.m.

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5: Guess where it's, we're doing it. We're already into the month. Do you know it's what? Today is the 8th. What is the score between you and D-Rock?
6: 4-1.
5: Whew. 4-1. I just, yeah, you need just to get a beginning. Win today.
7: I saw
5: a
7: tumbleweed go through the studio just
5: yeah.
7: right now.
5: Yeah. I was like, man, no. you do need to get a win. Yeah. And you know what? It's time. So, Adina, get a win today. We'll start with Wilson and see who Wilson wants to play with. Wilson, is it going to be Adina or D-Rock today?
8: We're going to go with D-Rock again.
5: All right. He's a return player, and he won with D-Rock before I can tell, because he's doing it again. Am I right?
8: We've won and we've lost.
5: Well, third time here. Let's see how the averages turn out. 30 seconds on the clock. Say pass if you get stumped. On your marks, get set, go.
7: If you can lift heavy things, you're very...
8: strong.
7: Yes, you're 9 to 5. Another word for that. You got to go to...
8: work.
7: This is a phone number you won't pick up. Blank likely.
8: Collectors,
7: another word, like
8: prison.
7: Like they're trying to get your money, so it's a blank.
8: Sales.
7: No, another word for it. It's like, this is a blank. Don't answer it. Don't do it. It's a credit card blank. They're trying to steal your money. It's a
8: bill. Collectors,
7: no.
8: Bills,
7: blank likely on your phone. Don't pick it up. Don't answer
8: lost.
7: It.
8: We lost.
7: Oh, bro, really? Did you just give up on
8: next,
7: me?
8: Skip.
5: Yeah, why didn't you say pass?
9: He panicked.
8: I panicked.
5: Yeah, why did you panic?
9: Oh, my God.
8: We'll have to call
9: feeling.
8: Back. We'll have to call back.
7: Bro.
9: Yeah. He said we lost.
8: Sorry, D-Rock. Sorry. We're tied. You let me down last time.
9: Oh.
5: He let you down?
7: Well, you just what
8: last
7: did you
8: time
7: do?
8: You said you were going to avenge me and you apologized. You said we lost. You know, hey, we're good now. My fault.
5: Well, you're not. You just
7: lost. We're not good, bro. Yeah.
5: So I'm going to give you the word. The word was scam. Scam likely. So
8: scam.
5: That was the road he was going down. What word could he have said that would have got you to scam?
8: I never pick up those calls. So
7: exactly.
8: I don't know.
7: That was a great
5: that's
7: clue.
5: What he said. He said you don't answer the phone because it says blank likely.
8: Scam likely. Yep.
5: Yeah,
8: absolutely.
5: That's the one.
8: Sorry.
5: Hey, don't be sorry, because we don't know if you've lost it. You guys did get two words.
7: No, we lost.
8: Yeah, I'm pretty sure we lost. All right. Let's
5: should we it. Just not play? Or
7: thanks, Wilson.
8: No, absolutely. Go.
5: All right. We'll keep the game going here. Hold on. Adina's like, hey, just give me, let me have a chance for once. All right.
8: Sorry,
5: listen.
8: D-Rock.
5: Hold on real quick. Don't go anywhere, Wilson, because it might be a tie game. Adina might get two, and you're back in it. So keep the faith, because this has happened before. Stay right there. Bronson's on the phone. Bronson, let's play Guess Words. You and Adina need to get three to win.
10: Okay, let's do this. Let's go. How's it going, Morin?
5: Hey, I'm good, bro. 30 seconds on the clock. Say pass if you get stumped. On your marks, get set, go.
9: If I throw a ball, you blink it with your hands.
8: Catch.
9: When riding a bike, you wear this on your head.
8: Helmet.
9: Yes, Dirt Devil, Dyson, they're all types of...
8: Bicycles, bikes.
9: Oh, no, they're brands
8: oh,
9: of
8: what? Oh, vacuums.
9: Yes, yeah. You go rafting down a...
8: River.
9: Yes.
8: Lake.
9: If your clothes are wrinkly, you blink them.
8: Iron.
9: Yes. You brush your hair with a...
8: Comb, brush.
9: Opposite of first is being dead...
8: Last.
5: Last is right. You guys got six today, so D-Rock predicted it. And all right, D-Rock's going to give you a clue, and let's see if you can get this word, because he feels like it was a good clue, and Wilson, who played, did not get the word, but I think it may be. What's the clue, D-Rock?
7: This is a phone number you won't pick up. Blank likely.
8: Scam.
7: There you go.
5: Oh, I thought Blake was the answer. Blake Lively.
9: Don't pick up.
5: Yeah, Blake Lively's calling. Do not answer. It's nothing but trouble.
7: That is,
8: I would answer Blake Lively.
5: Yeah. Fair enough. Scam likely. You got it. That was the word. Poor Wilson.
9: Oh.
5: Well, you know what? That's just the way it works. And Adina got the win
9: Woo-hoo!
5: She needed.
9: Good
5: so
9: job.
5: Thank you, Bronson. You did it good.
8: Yeah, Adina, let's go.
5: You got the win and you got a cool name. So life is going well for you here on Guessword.
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0: And now we go to Hollywood. Give us a tease what's coming up in the dirt.
1: Marvel director Joe Russo just revealed how he feels about spoilers when it comes to movie trailers or just information kind of leaking out there, because that is probably a director's biggest nightmare. It's interesting what he said, and it's next in the Daily Dirt.

0: Lisa Kudrow has finally spoken up. Were characters Rachel and Ross on Friends actually on a break during an episode or not, which caused a ton of drama? She will explain it in just a minute. But first, you know, spoilers are probably a movie director's worst nightmare, right? They work so hard on a movie, and then something leaks. You're like, oh my God, no. Well, Marvel director Joe Russo thinks everyone's kind of got a chill when it comes to, oh my God, it's spoilers. Not that he doesn't believe that you should keep things under wraps, but he says it's impossible to keep everything quiet. People just sort of need to chill. It's basically, for him, it's okay if something leaks.
1: Well, you know what? He can't possibly believe that you can't keep things a secret, right?
2: Right.
1: I mean, why can't you keep them a secret?
0: He says it's impossible to keep everything quiet.
1: Do you think that's true?
0: Yeah. I think nowadays, maybe back then when people weren't, you know, excited to have... I feel like everyone wants to have the breaking story. Okay. Even like, say, the cameraman behind the scenes or the person catering the photo shoot or something. They're like, I was here. I'm the first to see it. So I want to take a sneak peek and, you know, show the world. So that's the world we're living in now, where it's exciting if you got the photo of someone when you shouldn't have.
1: If they were like filming something that we don't all know about.
0: Exactly.
1: And they're telling everyone, keep it a secret. Don't tell anyone.
0: Yeah.
1: Like landing on the moon. But you know that keep a secret, but for 40 years. But anyhow,
0: I mean,
1: okay, it's the same thing.
0: Like 10 people had to know about that. That's it.
1: No, thousands do. It's thousands of people. Yes, for trajectory of something to be monitored and land, you have to have a physical connection to it, and thousands of people would have to know.
0: But that soundstage looks real convincing.
2: Come on, man.
1: Come on, Adina. You just walked into it. Sorry.
0: That was 1969. This is 2026.
1: Yeah, it's a lot longer and a lot more people have to keep their mouth shut, but, you know, okay.
0: Lisa Kudrow from Friends just revealed her opinion when it comes to something very specific in an episode. If you've never seen the show, there are two characters, Ross and Rachel, who were in love, fan favorites. But in one of the episodes, they have this huge fight and Rachel says, hey, well, maybe we should take a break. Ross just left upset, and hours later, he hooked up with another woman. Rachel says that he cheated on her. That was cheating, and he says, no, we were on a break.
1: It's like a big storyline.
0: Exactly. Yeah. Lisa Kudrow, all these years later, reveals whether or not she's on Ross's side or Rachel's side. Take a listen.
3: Were they on a break?
4: Well, no. Did the reunion just like 4 or 5 years ago? Yeah. And were they on a break? They were on a break. We were all so like, they were on a break. Yeah,
3: that's
4: like,
3: funny.
4: She shouldn't have gotten back with him because he was horrible.
0: Okay. All right.
1: I could see him still like, we were still yelling at Lisa Kudrow.
0: But we were on a break.
1: I know. Where was he? It would be great if he walked out and said, we were on a break.
0: Yeah.
5: Close Mother's Day is this Sunday. It's the day we celebrate all moms, grandmas, and yes, even stepmoms. She's nice, she makes dad happy, and hey, she was in your chemistry class.
0: I'm Adina, Audrey Morton, and that's your Daily Dirt.
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7: 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Animal Rescue of Northern Nevada is having an online auction. The proceeds go to Bear Kitties for the Forever Home. Happen on the Argonne homepage on Saturday, May 9th. Begin at 8 a.m. until 5 p.m. Just go to Facebook, go to the Argonne homepage. Auction item will be pinned at the top of the page. The Community Minute is brought to you by the Fernley Chamber of Commerce. Meetings will be held at the Fernley Community Resource and Response Center, 695 East Main Street here in Fernley. The meetings are every Tuesday morning. Doors open at 7 a.m. The meeting begins at 7:30 a.m.
8: 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Fallon. Reno. 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

0: Here's what's trending, what you'll be talking about when you get into work today. Officers found something in this woman's Happy Meal, and you're like, lady, it's not helping you. Turns out, officers in Florida found a beer can in her Happy Meal during a DUI arrest.
1: Whoa!
0: Which means she probably tried to hide it there.
2: Yeah.
0: But it's her description of the drinks that she had at the bar before that kind of gives it away. Like, yeah, I think you're being a little specific in the way you describe this. Maybe you have had too much to drink. Listen to this.
3: Did you have anything to drink while you were at the bowling alley?
4: I had a Top Chef Margarita Grand Marnier and Patron.
2: Wow.
0: You're not ordering a refill. You just tell me a margarita would be fine. But what was it again?
4: Top Chef Margarita Grand Marnier and Patron.
0: Okay. Anything else?
3: Right now you are being placed under arrest for a DUI.
5: Yeah,
6: you ever seen this kind of Happy Meal?
7: She did say she had a Heineken or two. Where was that located at?
6: Right here on the floorboard. This was over on its side.
0: Yeah, it was in the Happy Meal bag, the old Heineken in the bag.
2: All right.
1: Listen, she needed to sound fancy. She said top shelf.
0: Yeah.
1: Top shelf.
0: Grand Marnier Patron. Wait, Grand Marnier Patron or Grand Marnier? Both. I go. And I got that St. Patrick's Day Happy Meal with the Heineken.
1: By the way, she's coming from a bowling alley? Like, what is going on at this bowling alley? It sounds lit.
0: Have you not partied at a bowling alley?
1: I have, but
0: well, then you know. It is lit.
1: I didn't even know they had Patron. That's why.
0: Oh, well, that's a good point.
2: Yeah, well,
1: wow.
0: They have a top shelf at the bowling alley.
2: There you go. Yeah, now you know.
0: Who knew that? Tonight, fellas, we're drinking big. This Karen is mad because this man started his Corvette and it was too loud for her liking. It scared her.
1: Oh.
0: And so she's having an overreaction because she comes over and kicks the side of his Corvette and then goes off.
8: Hey, you understand what I said to you, sir?
9: I understand, ma'am.
8: All right, we'll call the police.
9: I'm calling the police.
8: And have them enforce the law. Do you understand?
9: Ma'am.
8: Do you understand?
9: You just kicked my vehicle, ma'am.
8: Do you understand?
9: You just kicked my vehicle.
8: Do you understand? I'm
9: back away from my car now.
0: Hey, he's out about now.
2: Yeah.
8: I have tinnitus.
9: Back away from my car. Back away from my car.
8: No, you have to certify that you understand me.
0: Yes, sir.
8: Do you understand me?
0: Why, the way, the level of chill of this guy to eat a Nature Valley granola bar while she's yelling at him.
8: Yeah. Do you understand me? Do you understand me? Do not do that again. You're hurting my ears. Do you understand me? Do you understand me? You're hurting my ears. I need to pump my gas and get going in my truck. Do you have mental retardation?
0: Yeah, mental retardation.
1: Oh.
0: I think...
2: Just rev the car, sir.
0: I think a case could be made.
9: Please back away from me, ma'am.
8: Don't do that again with your car. It's illegal.
2: Just rev the car, dude. Just rev it up. Just give her one good rev.
1: Oh, my God.
0: Really send her over the top.
2: Send her over the top.
0: Yeah. If you've got tinnitus, that would bother you, but that is an overreaction.
2: That is obnoxious.
10: Yeah. Scientists in Indiana discovered that an 8-year-old orangutan named Rocky can mimic human voices and copy words in a conversational way. But it got awkward when the first thing he said was, actually, my name's Ricky.
9: You guys can call me Rocky.
0: All right, I'm Rick, and now you know what's trending here on Hey Movie.

0: And now we go to Hollywood. Give us a tease what's coming up in the dirt.
1: Wow. Actress Hayden Panettiere just revealed something about herself now that she's 36 years old, saying this is the most true self that she has ever felt. Mm. I'm going to explain it next in the Daily Dirt.
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1: What does Elle Woods now look like? We finally have the Legally Blonde prequel series trailer. I can't wait to share with you and see if you think this was good enough. But first, actress Hayden Panettiere is finally opening up. She's saying this is the real true her. She revealed she's bisexual for the very first time while promoting her brand new memoir. It's called This Is Me, A Reckoning. She says she's finally comfortable actually saying this out loud now that she's 36 years old, and admitted that she has kept that part of herself very private for years because she felt pressure to be perfect in Hollywood. She also revealed she has dated women before. It was just on the low, low. And no one knew about it.
0: All right, good.
1: Okay.
0: Welcome to Hollywood.
8: Yeah, right?
1: Yeah. You, Demi Lovato, everybody.
0: Right, everybody. Yeah. You think that's... You should see the videos from Diddy's house.
8: Oh, man.
0: That's nothing.
1: We are finally getting the very first look for the Legally Blonde prequel series that's been in the works at Prime Video. And this is where Elle Woods, the main character, is ended up. Take a listen.
9: I'm so lucky to have this life. I wouldn't change a thing.
10: We have something important we want to talk to you about.
9: It's about your dad.
10: I've had to look for other work. I found a place.
9: What's it called?
10: Seattle's Elite.
9: Because the other doctor's from Seattle?
10: Because the practice is in Seattle.
9: And you'll commute to Seattle?
11: No, we're moving to Seattle.
9: How long will that be?
10: A couple of years.
9: That's my whole life. I can't even say it. Seattle.
12: It's the new city with a fresh start.
0: Go to the theater and check on... Okay, never mind.
8: Oh, man.
1: What?
0: Boring.
1: It's going to be set, obviously, in Seattle, but in the 90s.
0: Okay.
1: Because, obviously, this is her as, like, you know, a teenager before we got to see her as a paralegal, which I'm excited. It premieres July 1st. I don't know. That does seem a little thin right there. So I don't know what's going to happen in Seattle.
0: Yeah, they got to do a nostalgia movie because they didn't have a good storyline.
11: Snoozer.
1: Yeah,
0: the old, like, it's one of those plot lines, like, okay, the relocation plot line.

0: offering teenagers free rides home from prom and back. Yeah, you know some 30-year-old is going to get in with a suitcase like, yeah, I'm going to the airport prom.
1: I'm Medina. I'm Hugh Morton, and that's your Daily Dirt. One,
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0: Friday, it's time to play a game. All you got to do is list 7 items in 30 seconds. Our phone number is 866-570-1903. Now we'll list 7 items. In fact, tell you what, you list them. We'll give you a topic. We better wrap this show quick. Like wheels are coming off. We'll give you a topic. You list the items, and then you win a prize.
1: Yeah.
0: We can do it the other way, but I don't know what you have to give away. We should do that. Play a game where people call and just give us prizes.
1: Now, what do you got in your car?
0: All right. Playing for a 10-ton winch. Here we go. All right. 866-570-1903. You win when we play 7 items, 30 seconds, next here on Hey Morton.

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0: Let's play a game where all you have to do is list seven items in 30 seconds. Adina makes the lists, and you have to figure them out. So we'll start out with Kenneth this morning. Kenneth, you're up first.
1: Hey, Morin. Hello.
2: Hello.
1: Hello.
0: This Morton morning show is just like, I feel like my brain's on like a 30 second delay. Kenneth, what do you do for a living?
1: Live, eat, sleep, work with kids.
0: Oh, that's cool. Professionally or just like, like you doing balloons at birthday parties? What are we talking?
1: like YMCA type before the government.
0: Yeah.
3: Okay. All right. That's good.
0: That's cool, a good thing. All right. You just seemed a little cryptic. So I'm like, I don't know if I should ask.
3: That was very vague.
0: Like, I drive ice cream truck. I'm like, okay. I didn't know. Don't we all? All right. Let's give you a list and let you master it. Get seven items on this list in 30 seconds and you will win. Good luck. Here's your list.
4: Name seven smartphone brands.
0: All right, 30 seconds on the clock. Seven smartphone brands. On your marks, get set, go.
1: Samsung. Brands? Mm-hmm. I guess like AT&T, Verizon, Cricket.
0: I think those are
1: Nokia.
0: Nokia is one, yes.
1: Oh, okay. Apple.
0: Yeah.
1: I said Samsung. BlackBerry.
0: There you go. Oh, shucks. The timer betrayed you today. I was hoping you would win. You seem like a really nice person. This Apple is one of them.
3: Mm-hmm.
0: Samsung, Google makes phones. I never think of Google making phones.
3: Yeah.
0: Google Pixel. Motorola. Xiaomi. Is that how you say it, Adina?
4: I guess.
0: It's on the list.
1: You never heard of that.
4: I don't know how to say it, though, either. Like, that sounded better than what I had.
0: What did you have? All right. Xiaomi. I think that's Xiaomi. Huawei.
4: That one I knew.
0: Okay.
3: Kyocera or something like that?
0: Hey, Kyocera would be a good one. It's not on there, but it's on there. Asus. I don't know that one. And OnePlus. I've never heard of that. Is that the one with the big letters for your grandma?
3: Maybe. Maybe.
4: It's got the one over button. 65.
0: Yeah.
4: To get it.
0: I'm Wilford Brimley, and here's a phone you can read.
3: Yeah.
0: Like, okay.
1: And these are all still sold?
0: I guess, yeah. So,
1: all right.
0: You know what? Your skepticism is welcome. I think it's pretty funny. He's not, you know, sometimes that's my inner voice going, I don't know where you got these, but okay. Oh, Ken. All right. Call back and play again, okay? Have a great weekend.
1: All right. You too. Thank you.
0: All right. Later. See ya. Let's bring Karen in. Karen, you still down to do seven items, 30 seconds?
5: I'm ready, and I'm glad I didn't get the phones.
0: Yeah, it's a tough one, isn't it?
3: Yeah.
0: Here's the problem.
5: Happy Friday.
0: Adina's lists are either so ridiculously hard or so simple that the person that had the hard list is unbelievably bitter at the next player. Yeah. It's a really easy one. Like, I could have said seven things.
5: Easy.
0: All right, here we go. Here is your list.
4: Name seven board games.
0: All right, seven board games. On your marks, get set, go.
5: Monopoly, Chutes and Ladders, Scrabble, now I'm drawing a blank. Monopoly, Chutes and Ladders, Scrabble, Candyland. What, four? I need three more. Maybe mine wasn't so easy. Monopoly, Chutes and Ladders, Scrabble, Candyland.
0: The one where you apologize.
5: I'm sorry.
0: I've got two more. Can I throw in just a couple more? Chess and checkers.
5: Please do.
0: Yeah, I got chess and checkers.
3: Trouble.
5: Okay, yeah.
0: Trouble's the one with
5: I'm in trouble because I didn't get seven.
0: Battleship. We're rubbing it in. Risk. Clue.
5: I know.
0: Balderdash. Toggle.
5: I'll just hang up in shame.
3: It's all right.
0: Oh, you don't have to hang up in shame. Okay. Everybody loses this game sometimes. Yeah, I think you should feel good about it. I mean, look, if this is what your life hinged on, imagine. That would be shameful. But you can come back next.
5: Hey, I got more than he did, so I'm
4: Way to rub it.
3: A little extra shade.
0: You think I'm bad? Think of the last guy, Kenneth.
2: Hey, you know what, Karen? That's
5: exactly
2: funny.
5: Exactly.
2: All right, you have a good weekend.
4: She's funny.
2: Yeah, these are like the most honest. You know, I feel like on other radio stations, everyone's so friendly and polite, but right. We're the real, real.
3: This time's out right now.
2: Yeah. Jessica, it's. Seven items, 30 seconds. So far, it's been four items, 30 seconds. Let's see how well you can do. We're going to give you a list, and we're going to get on with it. Are you ready?
5: I'm ready.
2: All right. Here is your list.
4: Name seven chain restaurants.
2: Not fast food, sit-down restaurants, yes. Chains. All right. On your marks, get set, go.
5: Chili's, Olive Garden, Red Robin, Outback Steakhouse, TGI Fridays, Applebee's.
2: The big menu one. Come on.
5: Need one big more. Menu. Cheesecake Factory.
2: There you go. Everyone knows.
5: Sizzler.
4: Oh.
2: Sizzler.
3: Wow.
5: Yeah.
2: That
3: she
2: is
3: was like, remember
2: crusty.
3: That one?
2: Rusty. Whooped out Sizzler. That's good. Love's Pit Barbecue.
5: Did I hear? I could keep going.
2: Yeah. No. Could you?
3: You're good.
2: I'm not sure. I think you went back in time far enough.
4: Yeah.
2: The Colonel's original 11 herbs. Okay, so you did it. You won.
4: Wow.
2: You got all of them. You got all the good ones, too. Yard House is on there. Texas Roadhouse.
3: Yes.
4: Oh, yeah.
2: Oh.
5: Yeah.
2: Yeah. That's one. BJ's Restaurant. All
4: right. Right.
2: Yeah.
4: Ooh.
5: Yeah, I grew up more on Sizzler.
2: What about Denny's? You didn't say Denny's.
4: Denny's counts. And IHOP.
5: Oh, yeah.
2: Yeah, Denny's and IHOP.
4: Totally.
2: You didn't put those on the
4: I
2: list.
4: Know. Wow.
3: Moons over Miami, dude.
4: Yeah.
2: Right. Adina once ate a pancake every hour for a full day at IHOP.
3: Oh, maybe that's why she's triggered.
2: Oh, okay. That's yeah. Right. Trauma.
3: Yeah.
2: Well, you know, it's trauma on
4: delicious
2: a Friday.
4: Delicious one.
3: I get it, yeah.
2: Delicious trauma. That's what they call it now. Congratulations, Jessica. You made it through, and you ended it for all of us. The misery's over here. It's 7 items, 30 seconds on Hey Morton.
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1: This is Robert Perea from the Fernley Reporter with your Fernley News Minute for Friday, May 8th. At Wednesday's meeting, the Fernley City Council voted to work with the Nevada Department of Transportation on the next phase for landscaping of the Fernley Roundabout. The preferred concept would be for a central monument with boulders and different sizes and colors of rock mulch around it. Any project to landscape the roundabout requires the approval of NDOT, and the city would need a temporary right-of-way permit. The council also approved a request from Fernley Aces to paint murals on city property at the out-of-town park, depot restroom, and the CRRC concession ticket building during the Murals, Music, and Margaritas Festival, and also allocated $6,500 from the mayor's community support budget. Stay in touch with your local news with the Fernley Reporter. I'm Robert Perea from the Fernley Reporter, and this has been your Fernley News Minute on 101.3 FM, my biggest little radio.
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2: Your hit music

here's a test you can take that will determine whether or not you are a trustworthy person. But even more than that, this test will really tell you a lot about your personality. And we can tell you the name of the test when we're all done. But first, I had D-Rock and Adina take it at 60 questions. And this test really does give you percentages of what kind of person you are. Things like honesty, emotionality. Are you very emotional? Are you extroverted or introverted? Are you agreeable, conscientious? How open are you to new ideas? And it grades you. And the questions don't give it away when you're being asked. You think they would, but they don't. And so we're going to tell you what this test is, how you can find it. We'll have a link on our social media. And as well, we're going to share our results. Ooh. Which one of us is most trustworthy? And what does it say about us? Next here on Hey Morning.

0: There's a test called the Hexago Personality Test. It's from the University of Calgary. And what it does is it breaks down percentages of your personality based on this 60-question test. And it takes about, what, 5 to 10 minutes to take the test?
1: Yeah.
0: You have to be really objective because there's things in this test, multiple choice, that you would like to answer absolutely, but if you're being honest, it's kind of. Right?
2: Yeah. Right.
0: Likely to reach out and say hi to someone new. Oh, absolutely. Well, kind of.
1: Yeah.
0: Right?
1: If you're being honest. Really think about it, yeah.
0: Yes, so you have to give yourself that. It's called the Hexago, like Texaco, but with an H. You can look it up and take the test online. It's very easy. We took the test, and I thought it would be fun for us to reveal our test scores and see just what kind of people we are. It gives you 6 categories. And they are honesty, emotionality, extroversion, agreeableness, conscientiousness, and openness. And I'm going to ask you, out of all the different categories inside those, what you scored the highest on, what you scored the lowest on, and which one surprised you.
1: Okay.
0: And so we'll start with D-Rock.
2: Okay.
0: What was yours you scored the highest on?
2: The highest was the honest humility.
0: Okay. And what category under that?
2: It was sincerity.
0: Oh. Wow.
2: And modesty.
0: Really? Sincerity and modesty. It's yeah. Funny. Modesty is one of my lower ones. Yeah. That's funny. Okay. And what'd you score the lowest on?
2: The lowest in that category or just in general?
0: In general.
2: In general, emotionality.
0: Okay. And which one in emotionality?
2: It was the top tier one. It was 3.8. So yeah, about 3.8 for anxiety and dependence.
0: Okay. So very low on your anxiety. You do not care. No chill. You have chill.
2: I just won't lose it over losing something. Like I won't lose my mind over like bad news or anything like that.
0: Okay.
2: Yeah.
0: Well, that's good. That's actually a real positive.
1: Yeah.
0: Adina, what was your highest? Wait, you know what? Let me tell mine because I think yours might be fun.
1: Okay.
0: Okay. My highest was fairness. On the entire scale under the honesty humility category, my highest was fairness, and it was a tie with inquisitiveness. So I view fair, doesn't mean I'm fair, but it means I value fairness the highest.
1: Yeah.
0: And being curious. That's my next biggest quality that I value is a level of curiosity. I would say that's absolutely true.
1: So curious, spot on.
0: Curious to the point of like almost distraction.
1: That's why you have like random facts just in
0: it's
1: your
0: true.
1: Mind.
0: It really is.
1: What?
0: You're 1,000% right. What?
1: I couldn't be more opposite than both
0: That's
1: of
0: funny.
1: You.
2: This is
0: my
2: hilarious.
0: My lowest, so the lowest quality that I value is fearfulness. I'm not afraid of things right. going wrong. And next to that is gentleness. I'm also not a very gentle person, which I thought I was. Then I got this. I'm like, oh, I guess I don't value gentleness.
1: Yeah, I gotta be a little more gentle.
0: Yeah, I probably could. I'm a more of a matter of fact, like, hey, it is what it is. Get with it.
1: Yeah.
0: Yeah, that's. Whoa. I'm not a gentle person as much as I thought. Even as much as I should be. I'm less than 10%.
1: Wow.
0: A 10th percentile of gentleness compared to most people. So.
1: Okay.
0: Yeah. All right. What's yours, Daniel? What's the highest you got?
1: My highest is the it'd be great if I could say it. Conscientiousness. And the highest in that category was organization. I'm not surprised at all. That's I fair. Love yeah. to be organized.
0: You value organization. I think more than even that, it's not even organization. It's certainty.
2: Yeah.
0: You want certainty. You want to know what's happening, where it's happening, how it's happening. And it has to be that. And when variables get injected, you do not like
1: right.
0: it. Physically, you could see your body tighten up when it's like,
2: 100%.
0: Hey, yeah, we're going to pivot here.
2: 100%. Yeah.
0: Oh my God.
1: Yeah. So that's my highest. And okay. my lowest is, weirdly enough. Oh.
0: These are, by the way, this is a personality test we took. And it gives us percentages of what we value in our personality.
1: My lowest one is the agreeableness category. With the lowest of that one is gentleness.
0: Same as mine.
1: I'm not gentle in any way, shape, or form. Which I am surprised because I am very gentle. But I could see why I'm only gentle, I would say, with like 4, maybe 5 people in my entire life. My whole world, I'm gentle to those 4 or 5 people. Everybody else, line up because I don't care. Like, it's so strange.
0: Yeah,
1: why gentleness. I come off that way?
0: My lowest. I got 2.47 on fearfulness.
1: Oh, okay.
0: And I got 6.81, which is very high on inquisitiveness.
1: Yeah, wow.
0: So I'm probably too curious for my own good. It's kind of what it's telling me.
1: My flip-flop, so other than gentleness, my second lowest, 3.45, is the inquisitiveness.
2: That's hilarious.
0: You are not curious at all?
1: Which is like, what? Okay.
0: You know what it says? These things reveal that. What it says is that you don't value discovery. You like to know what you know and believe it, and changing that is don't like that.
1: I like discovery in my categories that I like, but everything outside of the things I like, I just won't care to know more.
0: It's I think what it says is you don't like to have your beliefs challenged. You're like, hey, mine are set, and so it is what it is, and I don't like that. Where I'm a little bit more open to that, but I'm certainly not forgiving of people.
1: You know which one I am really proud of? Just full on proud of, because my second highest one next to my organization is social boldness. I'm like, heck yeah.
0: I would agree with that.
2: Sure. That's funny, dude.
1: Go for it.
2: My second highest is patience and working with Athena, man. Let me tell you. That's accurate, bro. That is accurate.
0: What'd you get on patience?
2: I got a 6.2, man.
1: Whoa.
0: I don't think you're that patient.
2: I am.
0: Are you?
2: Whoa. Oh, yeah.
0: Well, you know what? You're going to be a dad, so it's going to be tough.
2: That'll be the tail of the tape, right?
0: That'll be the one. You're like, remember that old patient score. Remember your score.
2: How's it going?
0: Mr. Patient. All right, if you want to take this test, you can go to our Instagram and hit Hexico. The link is right there. It's the Hexico personality test, and it really tells you
1: who.
0: Yes, at Hey Morton on Instagram, at Hey Morton on Instagram, reveals a lot about you.
1: Oh, yeah.
0: It really does. Love it.
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0: was left for her in Hugh Hefner's will. I'll share that next in the Daily Dirt.
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0: Carrie Madison, one of Hugh Hefner's former girlfriends, is speaking out about how or what was really left for her after she broke up with him. I'll share all the details in a minute. But first, Travis Kelce is gushing over his fiance, Taylor Swift. In fact, he actually says being with Taylor now for a couple of years, he says she has really elevated him. He even eats foods he's never tried before. He says
1: from vegetables.
0: Kind of funny, but he says he feels more of a man now because of all the confidence he has, seen from her to him, right? And so he's saying everything from fashion to food, everything has just leveled up.
2: He's like, bro, did you not know that cauliflower is not a flower? That's crazy, bro. Like, what?
0: I'm like, yeah, well, when you're with a woman of that caliber, I guess you would level up.

0: I guess, I don't know, is that what he's trying to say? Like, I've leveled up because she's, you know, on this pedestal. I'm not sure, but.
1: You know what? I imagine that he walks into that and starts meeting people he would not otherwise meet through a Kansas City football franchise.
2: Sure. Yeah.
0: Yeah.
1: And so you start being in rooms where people think and act differently about the way they navigate their life.
2: Yeah.
1: And you develop new habits that go, oh, okay, wow, I didn't know that. Wow. I think maybe just means that they have a really good chef.
0: Yes. I mean,
2: basically, yeah.
1: That's probably what it is.
0: Holly Madison was one of the main girlfriends to Hugh Hefner before he passed. And then she left him in 2008. It seemed like it was a bad breakup. She didn't really have much awesome things to say about him, if you will. But then she reveals this. She says, yeah, we didn't end it on a high. However, she later discovered he had left her $3 million in his will. Even though they didn't speak for years and she talked badly about him in the press, he still cared that much for her. He left her some money.
1: She's like, well, thank you for the money. I wished I could have kept faking it.
0: You know what's shocking about this? He was married when he died to that Crystal something girl, another
1: Hefner.
0: Blonde.
1: Crystal Hefner.
0: Right. I mean, I don't know her like proper name, but
1: Hefner.
0: And she had complained that nothing was left for her, really. So it's interesting that he left something for an old girlfriend, but not so much for the new wife.
2: Well, maybe he got his business in order, like, previous to
1: the Crystal situation. And, you know, quite honestly, it's California, so they're all getting something.
2: There's that.
1: Yeah, maybe. So he's probably like, look, it's California. They can fight it out. Yeah, there'll be another show.
3: For the first time, the FDA authorized fruit-flavored vapes for adults. The newly approved flavors include menthol, mango, and blueberry. That's going to lead to some awkward checkups eventually. Mr. Johnson, we had the tumor biopsied. I'm afraid it's oops all berries.
0: Oh. I'm Medina, Ani Morton, and that's your Daily Dirt.

0: It's our phone prank, the phone, Jibba. Michael just had takeout the other night. You know how they ask you, would you like to round up your purchase?
1: Oh, yeah.
0: And it takes it to the nearest dollar?
1: Right.
0: We're going to ask Michael if he wants to do that with his purchase, except for it's not the nearest dollar. It's the nearest $100.
2: Oh.
0: Yeah.
2: Oh.
0: So your takeout order will show a balance of $100 even for the purchase.
3: $100?
0: Yeah, it'll be a total of $100. 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
3: So you're adding $80.57
0: Correct.
3: My order?
0: Correct. So it'll be a total of $100. Is there a problem?
3: Right. To be honest, I thought you were rounding to $20.
0: Oh, no, I'm sorry. So you wanted to donate 57 cents? Little donation shaming going down. It's our phone prank, the phone, Jibba, next here on Hey Morton.
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0: We're about to prank call Michael. He had takeout the other night. We're going to call him and tell him where the restaurant would he like to round up his $19.43 purchase, $19.43, yeah, to, you know, an even $100.
1: Oh, my God.
0: Hey, it's for charity. Come on. It's our phone prank. The phone, Jibba.
2: Hello?
0: Hi, we're calling for Michael Radcliffe.
2: Hey, this is him.
0: Yeah, hi. You ordered food from us last night. This is... And you ordered a takeout order we show for $19.43. Is that correct?
2: Yes.
0: Well, we sure appreciate your business. We have a charity called Help Kids. What we like to do is we like to ask all of our takeout customers, your purchase was $19.43. If you'd like to round that up to an even number and make a donation to our charity, we can just add it to your purchase from last night.
2: Yeah, that's fine. Yeah,
0: okay.
2: Totally cool.
0: Okay, so we would just add that to your takeout order. So your takeout order will show a balance of $100 even for the purchase.
2: $100?
0: Yeah, it'll be a total of $100. So your tax deductible donation will be $80.57.
2: So you're adding $80.57
0: correct
2: to my order?
0: Correct. So it'll be a total of $100. Is there a problem?
2: Right. To be honest, I thought you were rounding to $20.
0: Oh, no, I'm sorry. So you wanted to donate 57 cents?
2: I just assumed that's what you meant by rounding up.
0: Okay, yeah, that's a... I don't even think we would be able to accept an amount that small, 57 cents. That's, I mean, honestly, that's not going to make any material difference for the Help Kids charity at all.
2: Well, I mean, I don't mind making a donation. I didn't think it would... be four times my bill.
0: Right, but you have to understand, I mean, we can't, just the processing fee alone for a 57 cent donation is actually putting us in the red. I mean, that's really, it's a net negative for us at that point. Yeah, I mean, have you donated to charity before?
2: Yeah, I have.
0: I mean, 57 cents, what would we even do with that? What would you do with that if you're trying to help a child in need? Buy them a shoelace?
2: I mean, I just thought you were doing this for, like, other customers too, and
0: we do
2: guess it all adds up, doesn't it?
0: Well, no, because there's a processing fee for every donation. Think about this, 99 cent to $1.50 processing fee. We're actually paying money to have you donate so little.
2: I mean, I don't mind, like, $5-$10, but it's when it's four times my...
0: Okay, well, that's fine. You should say that. Look, you should say that. Don't be insulted when we're asking you to make a donation that's going to help a kid. Isn't that what you want to do? That's what it's about.
2: Clarified.
0: Okay.
2: Clarified.
0: Well, I think this is about... I think this is really about the
2: expensive lasagna from the...
0: Is it expensive when you're helping a kid? Is it?
2: I don't mind. Like I said, I don't mind helping a kid.
0: So what would you do with that money if you weren't donating?
2: It's none of your business what I do.
0: Oh, exactly. Exactly. That's where I thought we were going with
2: it. Wow, that's really rude. And you work for a charity organization. Wow.
0: Well, I mean, I'm trying to do what I can to help children. And it doesn't sound like that's something you want to be a part of.
2: You're kind of pushy about it. You're really pushy about it. I want to help the kids, but...
0: Well, not that much, right?
2: But not that much.
0: Wow. Okay. All right. Tell you what I'll do. For $10, we could give a kid a jibba.
2: What's a jibba?
0: A jibba is a prank call being made on you right now.
2: Oh, my God.
0: Look across the desk at Mark. He called us and said that you ordered food last night and that we could call and mess with you. It's a phone jibba. It's a prank call.
2: Mark, what? You son of a...
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She'll be alright. 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And in fact, tonight, she did confirm. The cold never lasts, my darling.

0: 101.3 FM, my biggest little radio. I am Middays with Jamie. Today is Flashback Friday. So we're throwing in some Flashback Friday hits around my show. And then 1 hour of Flashback Friday hits coming up at 12 noon. Also, if you want to take your little one to story time, head over right now, as the Friendly Branch Library has story time from 10:30 a.m. to 11 a.m. Babies through age 5 are welcome. And then on Saturday is table tennis, 9 a.m. to 12 p.m. All ages are welcome. Free fun for everyone. And then the Youth Coding Club is tomorrow as well, May 9th, 2 p.m. to 3 p.m. Ages 8 through 12 are welcome. Create games, animation, interactive stories, and registration is open now. That's all happening at the Friendly Branch Library. Okay, so here are some topics I'm going to be talking about today, such as societal norms that people are ditching here in 2026. Check out the slang words from 1954. Women are debating, are men who play video games a turnoff? It happens to everyone. The Pope called his bank's customer service line and they hung up on him. Good news, two goats saved their owner's life and a tow truck driver stopped working so he could do what? Mother's Day, the best and worst dates for working moms. Chipotle says you want bigger portions to just ask. What about our criminal of the day, a robbery at a bar? And more, keep it locked right here on 101.3 FM, my biggest little radio.
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0: The Friendly Branch Library has story time this Friday from 10:30 a.m. to 11 a.m. Babies through age 5 are welcome. 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Victory Logistic District is having their open house on Saturday, May 9th from 10 a.m. to 2 p.m. 1740 North Nevada Pacific Parkway, number 100. Lunch provided, family friendly, property tours, information, and Q&A sessions. Animal Rescue of Northern Nevada is having an online auction. The proceeds go to prepare kitties for the Forever Home. Happen on the Argonne homepage on Saturday, May 9th, beginning at 8 a.m. until 5 p.m. Just go to Facebook, go to the Argonne homepage, auction item will be pinned at the top of the page. The Community Minute is brought to you by the Friendly Chamber of Commerce. Meetings will be held at the Friendly Community Resource and Response Center, 695 East Main Street here in Fernley. The meetings are every Tuesday morning. Doors open at 7 a.m. The meeting begins at 7:30 a.m.
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0: 101.3 FM, my biggest little radio. I am Middays with Jamie. You are invited to Victory Logistics District's open house this Saturday, May 9th. That is tomorrow from 10 a.m. to 2 p.m. 1740 North Nevada Pacific Parkway, number 100. Lunch will be provided, family-friendly property tours, information, and Q&A sessions. That's happening tomorrow, Saturday, May 9th from 10 a.m. to 2 p.m. at Victory Logistics District's open house. Okay, so someone on Reddit recently asked, what's a societal norm that you decided to stop abiding by? And apparently people are done doing what's expected of them. Here are some of the best responses. I no longer eat 3 meals a day at standard times. Now I eat when I'm actually hungry without calling it a specific name. We're not having an expensive wedding. We decided to buy a house instead. My husband and I have separate rooms, and we have for years, and we get the best sleep. I often sit on the train with my phone in my pocket with no AirPods, just staring out the window. I firmly believe boredom is an enriching experience. Saying bless you when people sneeze. Like, what are we doing? Does it really need to be acknowledged? And then a man said that he's very much a man and he sits when he pees. Why? Because he stands all day and that's his time. And then I stopped thinking I can only eat breakfast food for breakfast. And there are a lot of online tutorials about folding fitted sheets. I don't do that. I do not care if my fitted sheet is wrinkled. Well, I'm going to go ahead and go pay the bills, get you back music in 101.3 FM, my biggest little radio.
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0: Branch Library has story time this Friday from 10:30 a.m. to 11 a.m. Babies through age 5 are welcome. 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Victory Logistic District is having their open house on Saturday, May 9th from 10 a.m. to 2 p.m. 1740 North Nevada Pacific Parkway, number 100. Lunch provided, family friendly, property tours, information, and Q&A sessions. Animal Rescue of Northern Nevada is having an online auction. The proceeds go to Bear Kitties for the Forever Home. Happen on the Argonne homepage on Saturday, May 9th. Begin at 8 a.m. until 5 p.m. Just go to Facebook, go to the Argonne homepage, auction item, we pin at the top of the page. The Community Minute is brought to you by the Fernley Chamber of Commerce. Meetings will be held at the Fernley Community Resource and Response Center, 695 East Main Street here in Fernley. The meetings are every Tuesday morning. Doors open at 7 a.m. The meeting begins at 7:30 a.m.
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I am Middays with Jamie. It's currently 74 degrees outside and sunny. Your high today is expected to be in the mid to low 80s. High for Saturday, mid 80s and sunny. High for Sunday, around 90 degrees and sunny.

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0: 101.3 FM, my biggest little radio, the Fin Bake of Northern Nevada, is asking for the community's support on Saturday, May 9th, as it joins the National Association of Letter Carriers for the Stamp Out Hunger Food Drive. The event is hosted by the National Association of Letter Carriers, and Stamp Out Hunger is the largest single-day food drive in the country. They are collecting non-perishable, non-expired food items and leave them in a sturdy bag near your mailbox. On Saturday, May 9th, please no glass jars. Most needed foods include entrees like soups and chilies, proteins like tuna, chicken, and beans, canned fruit packed in water or juice preferred, and canned vegetables. Supporters can also participate by donating online, where every dollar helps provide three meals. Okay, so here are the news stories making the rounds right now. Two pet goats saved their owner's life after a powerful Oklahoma tornado buried the family beneath debris. Rescuers noticed the goats stand on top of a pile of rubble, which helped them pinpoint where the seller and the trapped family was located. Those goats are truly the goat. And then a tow truck driver in Canada put his work on hold after finding a moose trapped in ice on a frozen lake. He used his truck's winch and a soft sling to gently pull the animal to safety, then helped it recover overnight at his home. By the next morning, the moose had regained the strength and wandered back into the wild. And then a quick thing, 4-year-old in Oregon saved her grandmother's life after the woman fell, hit her head, and became disoriented. When no adults were around, the child ran outside to find help and led responders back to the apartment. Police say her calm actions made a real difference, and she's now being nominated for a life-saving award. Well, I'm going to go ahead and go pay the bills, get you back music in 101.3 FM, my biggest little radio.
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1: 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I am Middays with Jamie, coming at 12 noon is my Flashback Friday Hour right here on 101.3 FM, my biggest little radio. Animal Rescue Group of Northern Nevada, also known as Argonne, is having their online auction, and the proceeds go to prepare kitties for their forever home. 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Happening on May 9th, that's tomorrow, beginning at 8 a.m. until 5 p.m. Just log into Facebook and go to the Argonne homepage. The auction items will be pinned at the top of the page. Scroll through the great items and post a bid on the items you're interested in. They have all the instructions posted on the auction post. That is the Argonne Animal Rescue Group of Northern Nevada's online auction. Have it on Facebook tomorrow, 8 a.m. till 5 p.m. So yesterday we talked about the long-lasting power of the word cool and how it's been used for over 100 years. But what about slang words that never made it past a year or so? Like, a post is going viral for a bunch of teen slang words from 1954. It's from a newspaper clipping from the Northwest News, which was in Bethany, Oklahoma. Here are some terms that fizzled out a long time ago. Like, Cool Jonah was slang for well-dressed kid. George meant money. Spooning your scarf meant eating your food. Double bubble meant a cute girl. Bad dad from Baghdad was a guy who thinks he's tough. A fluky is a jerk. If you're at the movies, it's called a heckleton. And a flip blip is a person who makes wise cracks. The only slang word on that list that some people still use today is the word square, which is a person you don't like. Well, I'm going to go ahead and go pay the bills, get you back music in 101.3 FM, my biggest little radio.
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0: 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I am Middays with Jamie this weekend at the Fernley Branch Library. There's table tennis on Saturday at 9 a.m. to 12 p.m. All ages are welcome. It's free fun for everyone. And then the Youth Coding Club with Scratch is May 9th from 2 p.m. to 3 p.m. Ages 8 through 12. Create games, animation, interactive stories, and registration is open now. And don't forget to join the Friends of the Library Spring Book Sale. 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Fill a grocery-sized plastic bag with books for just $7. Happen on May 30th from 9 a.m. to 2 p.m. outside the Fernley Branch Library. So there was a time when no one complained of the portion size at Chipotle. Your giant burrito could have been mistaken for a small child in a sleeping bag. Recently, Chipotle has been one of the places accused of shrinkflation, with customers complaining about paying more for less. Well, don't be shy. Ask for another spoonful. Chipotle CEO is Scott Boatwright, and he says if you're unsatisfied, ask for a little more. Quote, we serve big, beautiful bowls and burritos. Full stop, no questions asked. If you want more, just ask a team member. I promise you, no one is going to say no. I tell my team all the time, put as much food in that bowl and burrito as you possibly can. I want the consumer to tell you it's too big. So does that apply to guac? Well, no. Boatwright was asked about the price of guacamole, and he said, I think that guac is rightly priced for all the love and care that goes into the product. By the farmers, grown organically, they hand cut and mix it all in-house. And then 76% of women with kids under the age of 18 are working moms, so the month of Mother's Day seems like a good time to give them a shout out and also give some credit to the states that make their lives easier. A website just ranked all 50 states and D.C. from the best place for working moms to the worst. They use factors like the cost and quality of daycare in schools, the gender wage gap, and the ratio of female executives. And of course, parental leave policy. The 10 best states for working moms are Connecticut, Massachusetts, Rhode Island, New Jersey, Vermont, Maine, Minnesota, and the District of Columbia, New York, and North Dakota. And then the 10 worst states for working moms are Louisiana, Alabama, New Mexico, Mississippi, Nevada, Arizona, South Carolina, West Virginia, Texas, and Idaho. If you're curious about the other states, Illinois is 12th best, Tennessee is 17th best, Ohio is 27th, and then California is 30th, and Florida is 41st. Well, I'm going to go ahead and go up to the bills, get you back music, and 101.3 FM, my biggest little radio.
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0: 101.3 FM, my biggest little radio. I am Middays with Jamie. The Food Bank of Northern Nevada is asking for the community's support on Saturday, May 9th, as it joins the National Association of Letter Carriers for the Stamp Out Hunger Food Drive. They're collecting non-perishable, non-expired food items and leaving them in a sturdy bag near their mailboxes on Saturday, May 9th. Please, no glass jars. Most needed foods include entrees like soups, chilies, etc., proteins like tuna, chicken, and beans, canned fruit packed in water or juice preferred, and canned vegetables, low sodium preferred. Supporters can also participate by donating online, where every $1 helps provide 3 meals. That again is Stamp Out Hunger happening tomorrow. All you have to do is put a food in a bag or sturdy bag in front of your mailbox. And then it's 2026, so is playing video games an adult more acceptable in moderation, or is still a childish waste of time? Well, guys, if you're single, you may want to listen up. Earlier this week, a woman named Lizzie Marbeck tweeted, "I know this is unpopular, but it's always been unattractive for a grown man to play video games. Some women might be understanding or pretend like they don't care that you spend hours playing, but they do. It's extremely unattractive to women and will never not be." That started as a firestorm, attracting more than 12 million views online, with commenters weighing in on both sides of the debate. One person argued it's only unattractive if they sacrifice responsibilities for gaming or are neglecting you. Another said if it's an addiction that takes place over his primary responsibilities, then sure, but there is nothing wrong with men playing video games as a hobby. Someone else said it depends on the man. If I'm married to someone who plays video games, but he also builds them, creates entire worlds, and pours his heart into it every single day, the discipline, the passion, the way he shows up for his family, there's nothing more attractive than that. If anything, it's one of the things I admire most. That kind of passion and purpose, I'll take that any day. If someone's neglecting responsibilities, that's a character issue, not a gaming issue. Another person jabbed, it will always be unattractive for a grown woman to dictate what a grown man does. Another said attraction is different for everyone. A lot of women find men who are into sports or hunting or fishing to be super cringe. And one woman joked, when everything is done, and we have free time, I need that man to game so that I can also game in peace. Well, I'm going to go ahead and go pay the bills, get you back music, and 101.3 FM, my biggest little radio.
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1: This is Robert Perea from the Fernley Reporter with your Fernley News Minute for Friday, May 8th. At Wednesday's meeting, the Fernley City Council voted to work with the Nevada Department of Transportation on the next phase for landscaping of the Fernley Roundabout. The preferred concept would be for a central monument with boulders and different sizes and colors of rock mulch around it. Any project to landscape the roundabout requires the approval of NDOT, and the city would need a temporary right-of-way permit. The council also approved a request from Fernley Aces to paint murals on city property at the out-of-town park, depot restroom, and the CRRC concession ticket building during the Murals, Music, and Margaritas Festival, and also allocated $6,500 from the mayor's community support budget. Stay in touch with your local news with the Fernley Reporter. I'm Robert Perea from the Fernley Reporter, and this has been your Fernley News Minute on 101.3 FM, my biggest little radio.
0: RNG, Fallon, Reno, Fernley, Sparks, Nevada, and surrounding.
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I am Middays with Jamie. It's currently 80 degrees outside and sunny. Your high today expected in the mid to low 80s and sunny. High for Saturday, mid 80s and sunny. High for Sunday, around 90 degrees and sunny.

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0: 101.3 FM, my biggest little radio. I am Middays with Jamie and the rescue of Northern Nevada, also known as Argonne, is having an online auction. The proceeds go to kitties for their forever home. Happening on Facebook on the Argonne homepage. Happening tomorrow, May 9th, beginning at 8 a.m. till 5 p.m. Just go to Facebook, go to the Argonne homepage, and the auction item is pinned at the top of the page. Scroll through the great items and post a bid on the items you're interested in. All the instructions posted on the auction post. So if you're going to rob a place called the butt bar, you aren't going to get away with doing it half butt. Well, two women have been charged after stealing more than $3,500 from the bar in Bland, Missouri. They broke into the safe, a cash to coin exchange machine was taken, and they attempted to break into an ATM on the site. They were also caught on security cameras along with their vehicle. Turns out one of the women was the daughter of the owners, and the motivation was probably financing a drug habit because one of them had fentanyl and meth on them when they were caught. The owners even called out their daughter on social media when they found out she was responsible. The police asked them to take down her actual name while the legal system sorts this all out. And then, do you ever wonder how important people handle unavoidable annoyances like dealing with the DMV or getting a bank to change your address? Well, sometimes, just like us. Well, today is the anniversary of when Pope Leo XIV, aka Robert Priebus, was elected Pope at the conclave, and soon afterward, he had to change his address on everything to Vatican City, even at his bank. Father Tom McCarthy was close with Pope Leo before he ascended to Popedom, and last week he shared an amusing anecdote about his friend's experience with the bank in Chicago. He said that 2 months into being the Pope, Leo personally called the bank to change his phone number and address to his new digs at the Vatican. He went through all the security questions and stuff, but the lady on the customer service line said unfortunately he'd need to come down to the bank in person to make those changes. Well, he did whatever he could, and he even said, "Would it matter if I told you that I'm Pope Leo?" Well, the woman didn't buy it, and she hung up on him. And can you imagine what happened if you were known as the woman who hung up on the Pope? Well, I'm going to go ahead and go up with Bill's Get You Back Music and 101.3 FM, my biggest little radio.
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0: 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Victory Logistic District is having their open house on Saturday, May 9th from 10 a.m. to 2 p.m. 1740 North Nevada Pacific Parkway, number 100. Lunch provided, family friendly, property tours, information, and Q&A sessions. 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Proceeds go to Prepare Kitties for the Forever Home. Happen on the Argonne homepage on Saturday, May 9th, beginning at 8 a.m. until 5 p.m. Just go to Facebook, go to the Argonne homepage, auction item will be pinned at the top of the page. The Community Minute is brought to you by the Fernley Chamber of Commerce. Meetings will be held at the Fernley Community Resource and Response Center, 695 East Main Street here in Fernley. The meetings are every Tuesday morning. Doors open at 7 a.m. The meeting begins at 7:30 a.m.
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0: 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I am Middays with Jamie, and I'm heading out the door for the weekend. The Food Bank of Northern Nevada is asking for the community's support on Saturday, May 9th, as it joins the National Association of Letter Carriers for the Stamp Out Hunger Food Drive. The event is hosted by the National Association of Letter Carriers, and Stamp Out Hunger is the largest single-day food drive in the country. The event helps to support the Food Bank of Northern Nevada and the 1 in 8 people who face hunger in our region. Northern Nevada residents can join Food Bank of Northern Nevada and support community members who struggle with hunger by simply collecting non-perishable, non-expired food items and leaving them in a sturdy bag near their mailboxes. On Saturday, May 9th, please, no glass jars. The most needed foods include entrees like soups and chilies, protein like tuna, chicken, and beans, canned fruit, packed in water, juice preferred, canned vegetables, low sodium preferred. A letter carrier will collect the donations and deliver them to local food banks and pantries, including the Food Bank of Northern Nevada, Healthy Communities Coalition benefiting all of Lyon County, Carson Valley Food Closet in Gardnerville, Fish in Carson City, and Dayton, and New Frontier in Fallon. Items will be distributed to those facing hunger right here in Northern Nevada. Supporters can also participate by donating online, where every $1 helps provide 3 meals. Okay, well, I am heading the door. Jay Fierce Rodriguez coming up next. We'll have plenty of music, contest, prize, and more during the show. And he will also be taking your song requests. After him is Eric Zachary with XYZ Show with Eric Zachary. He'll have his mom in the studio for Moms Today, and his producer in the studio as well. They'll have some great conversations, a lot of fun topics, and of course, a ton of great music. Well, I'm heading out the door. Have a great weekend. This weekend, we'll have Big Pete in the studio. We'll have Dibs on the 90s. We'll also have Squishy in the studio as well. And then, of course, don't forget, on Saturday nights at 9 p.m., we'll have DJ Jesse Sanchez and DJ Fierce in the mix. Keep it locked right here on 101.3 FM, my biggest little radio.
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1: Down to business. 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Yeah, that familiar feeling. It's something rank is going down.
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6: 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And we're partying with J. Fierce Rodriguez. 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

Good afternoon, and thank God it's Friday. Jay Fierce Rodriguez checking in where it is sunny, 80 degrees outside in Fernley. Well, partly cloudy, I should say. 80 degrees in Fallon, 79 degrees in Reno. It's going to be a great show. 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
13: That's right, happy Mother's Day weekend! Shout out to you if you're a mom, happy Mother's Day. Shout out to Middays with Jamie, my mom, Maria Rodriguez. And of course, my mother-in-law, Nevada Gergich in Reno. 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So shout out to you and happy Mother's Day weekend. Jay Fierce Rodriguez is going to be with you until 7 o'clock tonight. Got a great show planned for us. 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Coming up at about 3:20, we're going to play What's in My Bag contest. 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One full hour of your requests inside the instant request zone. 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

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But in case you missed it, in 2 minutes or less, I'll be talking about That 70s Show, Sally Field, Ryan Seacrest, Mia Starr, Morgan Wallen, and more. It's coming up in a few right here on My Biggest Little Radio, and thank you for listening.

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0: 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All right, in case you missed it, 2 minutes or less starts right now. Kitty Foreman from That 70s Show is ranked as the best TV mom of all time. Maura Rose from Schitt's Creek follows at number two. And Morticia Adams from The Addams Family is third. How awesome is that? Sally Field says that on the set of Mrs. Doubtfire, Robin Williams was constantly making everyone laugh, except her. She didn't find what he was doing funny, and it drove him crazy. Wow. No wonder why they were divorced in the movie. People thought Ryan Seacrest looked thin and sickly in pictures he posted, but a source says Ryan is, quote, doing a looking fantastic, and any stories saying otherwise are false. Drag performer Mia Starr says being a backup dancer for Jennifer Lopez was the worst experience. During the second day of rehearsals, J-Lo had them take their shirt off in front of everyone, then lectured them about self-care and going to the gym. Wow. A list of the best guitarists in country music includes Keith Urban, Brad Paisley, and Vince Gill. Morgan Wallen quietly paid for the funeral of a young fan who lost his battle to cancer last August. He met him 2 months prior and gave him the VIP treatment at his show. Eric Church says his bar, Chiefs, in downtown Nashville is different than the rest because there's a focus on discovering new artists. Saying in quotes, we put them on stage and we don't make them play other people's songs. Women online are sharing how the men in their life have been crushing hard on Ella Langley. They even have their own name, Ella's Fellas. Wow. And this week's new music releases include new music from Social Distortion, Neil Diamond, and Chris Brown. Go check them out. That's in case you missed it in 2 minutes or less. I'm Jay Fierce Rodriguez. Stay tuned. More music is next.
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1: 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Victory Logistic District is having their open house on Saturday, May 9th from 10 a.m. to 2 p.m. 1740 North Nevada Pacific Parkway, number 100. Lunch provided, family friendly, property tours, information, and Q&A sessions. Animal Rescue of Northern Nevada is having an online auction. The proceeds go to Prepare Kitties for the Forever Home. Happen on the Argonne homepage on Saturday, May 9th, beginning at 8 a.m. until 5 p.m. Just go to Facebook, go to the Argonne homepage, auction item will be pinned at the top of the page. The Community Minute is brought to you by the Fernley Chamber of Commerce. Meetings will be held at the Fernley Community Resource and Response Center, 695 East Main Street here in Fernley. The meetings are every Tuesday morning. Doors open at 7 a.m. The meeting begins at 7:30 a.m.
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0: And here we are, 82 degrees outside in Fernley. Thank God it's Friday. Hi, Jay Fierce Rodriguez. That's me hanging out with you until 7 o'clock tonight. Hopefully, you'll be tuned in with me all the way through. Later this hour, we're going to play What's in My Bag contest. This week's theme, random groceries. Keep that in mind. We'll play in a few on My Biggest Little Radio. Thanks for listening.
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0: through FM, My Biggest Little Radio. Meghan Trainor's latest song called Shimmer. You heard it right here. Jay Fierce Rodriguez with you. Wow. Because of the clouds earlier, the cloud coverage and all that, it took a minute for our solar batteries to get their charge for the day, where we just now, just a few seconds ago, our signal just got stronger. It'll be like that for the night, but oh my goodness. So we have a crew that's heading up there on Wednesday, next Wednesday, and we're looking to get all of this solar stuff taken care of once and for all. So that way we're strong on the radio 24/7 across Northern Nevada instead of, well, having issues like this. All right, so that's what's happening. We got that. Yep. What else? Let's see here. Thank God it's Friday. Thank you for listening. Hi, Jay Fierce Rodriguez. Happy to be here with you. Did you know that you're tuned in to the only radio show in Northern Nevada, with the best way to kick off our weekend? That's right. Yeah. It's party time. It's Friday. Feeling the vibes. Feeling the good vibes. How about you? Are you feeling the good vibes? Or do you need a little pick-me-up? Let me know on the text line, 775-499-3114. 775-499-3114. Do you need a pick-me-up or... I don't know. Just say hi. Hi. Hi. Is that Landon? Landon wants to say hi? Come on up. Landon Rodriguez, come on down. All right, well, first, go ahead. Right here.
1: Hey, bet.
0: Hey, bet. All right, and off he goes. He's on his way to go get a snack and some water. Mother's Day is Sunday, don't forget. Make sure to get a card before they run out of the good ones. Yeah.
2: She's done so much for you. So this Sunday, do something for her with Hallmark's line of honest Mother's Day cards.
3: 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Clean, wash, and cook. 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
4: 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Nothing better than you. 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
0: Oh, my goodness. All right. 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
0: All right, thank you for that. Let's take our first look at traffic for your commute. Seattle Rosa, look at outside here in Fernley. According to Nevada State Police, no accidents or incidents to report. Fallon, Silver Springs, nothing to report. Heading over to Schur's right now. Looks like crews are assisting the motorists. U.S. 95 northbound near Mineral County, mile marker 90. Be alert there. USA Parkway, slow and go. I-80 westbound, be alert. Sparks, crews are on scene of an accident. I-80 westbound, just west of Sparks Boulevard. Looks like it's a little slow and go because of that accident as well, so be alert in that area. Reno, no accidents to report. Heavy traffic at the Spaghetti Bowl to 395 northbound. Be alert. That's a look at traffic. I'm Jay Fierce Rodriguez. Buckle up, please. Don't text and drive. It is against the law. Right now, we're playing What's in My Bag contest. 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Second clue, must be cooked. Good luck. Oops. Hold on, girl.
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0: There you go. All right, Taylor. Here you go.

0: Gotta love it, Mr. Worldwide on 101.3 FM, my biggest little radio. Is Landon just eating whatever he wants? Landon, you had a big lunch, and I guess he wants to eat all the snacks.
1: Okay, all done, dude. Wow.
0: He had like four snacks already, was it? How many? Three already? Crazy. All right, we're playing What's Up a Bad Contest right now. Random groceries. Now I have to go buy some more groceries. Thanks to Landon. 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Freeze it or fridge it. Second clue, it must be cooked. What's in my bag? 404-1115. No winner yet. 404-1115 is the number to call. If you think you know what's in my bag. Random groceries. First clue, freeze it or fridge it. Second clue, must be cooked. Third and final clue. Bok, bok.
2: Can you guess what's in his bag? 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

0: The Mighty Mighty Boss Tones on 101.3 FM, my biggest little radio. The impression that I get. Blackback Friday, sprinkling in those hits from the 90s today. Right now we're playing What's in My Bag contest. First clue, it's random groceries, by the way, that's the theme. First clue, you can freeze it or fridge it. Second clue, it must be cooked. Third and final clue, bok bok. Let's go to the phones right now. Vegas Little Radio, what's in my bag?
1: Cook, chicken.
0: Who's this?
1: Joe.
0: Joe, make some noise, you're my winner!
1: Yay!
0: Chicken, I have chicken in my bag, random groceries. Congratulations, Joe! Yay!
1: Nice. Yay!
0: First clue, you can freeze it or fridge it. Put it in the freezer if you're going to cook it later. Yeah. Put it in the fridge if you're going to cook it very soon. Second clue, must be cooked. Yes, you don't eat raw chicken. It's not good for you. Salmonella poison. No. Ugh. Third and final clue, bok bok. Way to go, Joe. You got yourself a large three-topping pizza to Domino's Pizza. Free music of your choice from our music stash. 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
0: Congratulations to Joe. Another contest coming up at about 4:20. We'll play Name That Movie Contest. Ella Langley right now on my...

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0: Alejandro, Dando Vueltas. That's why we stand by the words. Northern Nevada's best mix of music, 101.3 FM, my biggest little radio. Jay Fierce Rodriguez hanging out with you. Thanks for listening. Congratulations to Joe here in Fernley, who correctly identified what was in my bag. Chicken good. Yes. Congratulations. That's what's up right there. Oh, yeah. Another contest coming up at about 4:20. We're going to play Name That Movie. I'll play audio of a movie. You have to be the first caller to correctly identify what the movie is to score a couple of movie passes to see any movie of your choice at the Fox Peak Cinema in Fallon. And I'll have another prize attached to it, too. I think I'm going to do another pizza to Pizza Factory, this one. Yeah. We'll play it at about 4:20 right here on My Biggest Little Radio. All right, so Mother's Day Sunday, our producers put together a special rock song for all you moms from the good son who has a never-ending sibling rivalry with his brother, Dwight. To the tune of Danzig's Mother, here's Mother for Mother's Day for you moms. Here you go. Enjoy. And happy Mother's Day from all of us here at My Biggest Little Radio.
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7: Whammo!
8: All right, thank you for that. Let's take our second look at traffic for your commute. See how the roads are looking outside here in Fernley. According to the Nevada State Police, there are no accidents or incidents to report. Keep up the safe driving. Looking outside, all is well. Fallon, Silver Springs, nothing to report. We're going to head over to USA Parkway, I-80 westbound. Traffic slow and go there. Be alert there. I just said there. Oh my goodness, it's Friday. There's a road hazard, I-80 eastbound west of Mustang. Be alert in that area. Crews on scene of an accident in Sparks, I-80 westbound east of Sparks Boulevard. Be alert there. Reno, crews are on scene of an accident with injuries. 395 southbound near Parr Boulevard. That's got traffic backed up, affecting traffic in both directions. North Reno, avoid the area if you possibly can or expect delays. That's a look at traffic. I'm Jay Fierce Rodriguez. Buckle up, don't text and drive.
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1: This is Robert Perea from the Fernley Reporter with your Fernley News Minute for Friday, May 8th. At Wednesday's meeting, the Fernley City Council voted to work with the Nevada Department of Transportation on the next phase for landscaping of the Fernley Roundabout. The preferred concept would be for a central monument with boulders and different sizes and colors of rock mulch around it. Any project to landscape the roundabout requires the approval of NDOT, and the city would need a temporary right-of-way permit. The council also approved a request from Fernley Aces to paint murals on city property at the out-of-town park, depot restroom, and the CRRC concession ticket building during the Murals, Music, and Margaritas Festival, and also allocated $6,500 from the mayor's community support budget. Stay in touch with your local news with the Fernley Reporter. I'm Robert Perea from the Fernley Reporter, and this has been your Fernley News Minute on 101.3 FM, my biggest little radio.
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Thank God it's Friday. 6 minutes after 4 o'clock, Jay Fierce Rodriguez hanging out with you. 84 degrees in Fernley, 84 in Fallon, 80 degrees in Reno. Name that movie contest later this hour. 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

0: Teddy Swims, Mr. Know-It-All, 101.3 FM, my biggest sort of radio. Thank God it's Friday. Hi, I'm Jay Fierce Rodriguez, your host. You're tuned in to the only radio show in Northern Nevada with the best way to kick off our weekend. Official kickoff happens at 5 o'clock tonight. And every Friday between 5 and 6, it's the instant request zone, first of all, which we do weekdays from 5 to 6. But on Fridays, it's karaoke night. Request the songs that you enjoy singing along to, whether you know the words or not. That's right. Instant request zone coming up at 5 o'clock. Start thinking about your playlist and what you would like to sing along to. And if I have it, I promise I'll play it for you. If I don't have it, I'll do my best to get it added into the library to make sure you'll still hear it today between 5 and 6 inside the instant request zone. All right, I like to share viral videos with you at around this time before we go play Name That Movie Contest. And today, we have a dramatic viral video of a 23-year-old German YouTuber who jumped out of a plane and wouldn't deploy his parachute until he solved a Rubik's Cube in record time. Here he is making the leap and the final result. Listen to this.
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0: massive
4: round of applause for Tom,
0: who
4: just broke the world record for fastest Rubik's Cube solved during
0: his career. No way. Wow. Tom Kopke Toliko on YouTube did it in 23.333 seconds before opening his chute. He did it back in February. Viral video. If you want to check it out for yourself, just search YouTuber breaks Rubik's Cube record while skydiving. Crazy. Scary too, right? Yeah. 23.33 seconds. Well, there you have it. Now, let's go play Name That Movie. I'm going to play audio of a movie. I'll be looking for the first caller to correctly identify what movie it is. 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Are you ready? 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
9: 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Victory Logistic District is having their open house on Saturday, May 9th from 10 a.m. to 2 p.m. 1740 North Nevada Pacific Parkway, number 100. Lunch provided, family friendly, property tours, information, and Q&A sessions. Animal Rescue of Northern Nevada is having an online auction. The proceeds go to prepare kitties for the Forever Home. Happen on the Argonne homepage on Saturday, May 9th. Begin at 8 a.m. until 5 p.m. Just go to Facebook, go to the Argonne homepage, auction item, we pin at the top of the page. The Community Minute is brought to you by the Fernley Chamber of Commerce. Meetings will be held at the Fernley Community Resource and Response Center, 695 East Main Street here in Fernley. The meetings are every Tuesday morning. Doors open at 7 a.m. The meeting begins at 7:30 a.m.

0: 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It looks like you have an awesome location right here in Fernley.
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8: Thank you, Autumn. All right, let's take a look at traffic for your commute. Saddle roads are looking outside here in Fernley. According to the Nevada State Police, we do not have any accidents to report. Keep up the safe driving. We're going to zoom in over at the roundabout, see what traffic looks like there at this moment. And from what I can see, it's, yeah, a little congested right now. Southbound 95 to the intersections of Newlands, Fremont, overpass to the roundabout. Some vehicles are lined up eastbound Main at the roundabout as well. Be alert. Fallon, Silver Springs, nothing to report. I-80 westbound west of USA Parkway. Traffic slow and go. Be alert. Sparks, no accidents. Reno, cruise on scene of an accident with injuries. I-80 eastbound under the Spaghetti Bowl. That's I-80 eastbound under the Spaghetti Bowl. Also, vehicle accident with injuries. 395 southbound near Parr Boulevard. Traffic is actually backed up right now. Yeah, because of those two accidents. Expect delays. Choose an alternate route if at all possible. And by the looks of it, I would recommend maybe going to find something else to do rather than trying to get to the North Valleys or I-80 eastbound in Reno. Oof, not looking good. That's a look at traffic. I'm Jay Fierce Rodriguez. Buckle up. Don't text and drive.
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8: All right, we're playing Name That Movie Contest right now. 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

0: 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Northern Nevada's best mix of music. Hi, Jay Fierce Rodriguez hanging out with you. Thank God it's Friday. Name that movie contest right now. We'll score you two movie passes to see any movie of your choice at the Fox Peak Cinema in Fallon. Large one topping pizza at a pizza factory here in Fernley. If you correctly identify this movie, here's your first clue.
1: 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You got the essentials.
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2: 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Isn't that toothpaste for old people?
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0: Way to go, Michaela. Listening loud and proud in Fallon. If I would have had a third and final clue, this is what it would have been.
4: What is happening?
5: It's me. It's Mom.
4: What are you saying? So if you're me and I'm you, then who is that?
5: I'm Grandma, sweetheart.
0: A great Mother's Day movie right there. Happy Mother's Day. Congratulations once again to Michaela. Thank you for listening to My Biggest Little Radio.

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Hey, Bruno. Risk It All on 101.3 FM, my biggest little radio. Thank God it's Friday. Congratulations to Michaela correctly identifying the Freakier Friday from Name That Movie Contest. Right now, sing it if you know it. Olivia Rodrigo, Drop Dead on my biggest little radio. 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

0: 101.3 FM, My Biggest Little Radio, Becky Hill's latest right there, a song called Hands on Me, and you heard it right here, loud and proud. Thank God it's Friday. We're just about 10 minutes away from the official kickoff for the weekend. 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
0: 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A couple of public service announcements. We got Animal Rescue Group hosting an online auction tomorrow, 8 a.m. to 5 p.m. Just log on to Facebook or log into Facebook. 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And then this was just shared with us today. Let's see here if I can pull it up. It's a day without child care. It says here, you're invited on May 11th. Advocates across the country will recognize Day Without Child Care. This is a day to highlight the essential role child care plays in our economy and our children's lives. To mark the occasion, you're invited to our local community to come see what we do in action. This is a rare opportunity to show you the heart of our work and advocate for the policy changes our sector needs. This is happening Monday, May 11th from 9 a.m. to 10:30 a.m. at Zoon Around here in Fernley, located at 380 Crimson Road. Who's going to be there? I guess legislators, parents, employees, and community members are invited to attend. There will be light refreshments. Why childcare is the backbone of the workforce in Nevada. Without childcare, many parents are unable to go to work. Businesses struggle to operate, and entire communities feel the strain. A day without childcare is a powerful, coordinated effort to highlight just how essential childcare is to families, communities, and the economy. Again, this is happening on Monday, 9 a.m. to 10:30 a.m. at Zooin' Around, located at 380 Crimson Road in Fernley. Tell them you heard about it on 101.3 FM, My Biggest Little Radio, and we will get their flyer shared on our social media. All right, today's edition of Not Headline News. We'll take a short break to pay some bills and take another look at traffic for your commute. 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
2: 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Sunday is Mother's Day, or as strippers call it, Sunday. New York City welcomed its first full-scale casino. Before this, the only way New Yorkers could gamble was riding the subway at night. A study finds the longer you played football, the worse your cognitive skills. For more details, Google Terry Bradshaw. And the Miami Vice reboot will be called Miami Vice 85, because that's the age of the average Miami Vice fan. This is Not Headline News.
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0: Gotta love it. Right on. All right, let's take another look at traffic for your commute. No accidents in Fernley. Traffic congestions continue on 95A southbound at the intersections at Newland, Fremont. Eastbound at the roundabout, be alert. Fallon, Silver Springs, nothing to report. I-80 westbound, west of USA Parkway. Slow and go until you get to Patrick, and then it lightens up. Sparks, no accidents. Reno crew still on scene of an accident with injuries at the Spaghetti Bowl. I-80 eastbound under I-580. Traffic still backed up. Also, heavy traffic congestion continues. Both north and south bound lanes of 395 north of North McCarran, be alert. It's a nightmare. If you're trying to get to the North Valleys, don't. That's all I can say. That's a look at traffic. I'm Jay Fierce Rodriguez. Buckle up. Don't text and drive.
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